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Whitesnake, Here I Go Again. That one went number one. Here's a what I call an alt-rock or alternative rock power ballad. It's Live and Lightning Crashes.

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1: Elton John, Benny and the Jets from Goodbye Yellow Brick Road. 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That was in 2013. It was the year of two sirs. I call them two knights of the round table, Sir Elton and Sir Paul McCartney, along with Queen plus Adam Lambert. And then you had Bon Jovi the first time out that time. Bon Jovi came back.

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3: 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Carry on, Wayward Son. Carry on.

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1: 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It's T-Rex, Bang a Gong, Get It On.

0: 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Memorial Day weekend is the unofficial kickoff of summer. 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